0: canción. I want you to get together. I want you to get together. Put your hands together one time. I want you to get together.
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0: news breaking, this just in. 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

media, dirty rat, blaming everyone in the hospitals, blaming everyone at the bottom of the English Channel, blaming everyone who doesn't look like a fried animal. People talk about the right way to live. Shh. Shut up, you don't know what you're on about.

You're at the edge. And over the edge you go, falling into the abyss of fog and mist, which is the city's collected memory. As many sleep snugly in their beds, the few stay awake and change the world. Running through the moonlit streets, as the train's whistle in the distance announces the hobo's departure from the outskirts of town. You can read their journal in the light of your Marlboro. Play a broken banjo, whether you like it or not. We